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1: 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Tonight on The Hungry Ear, we'll dip our ears in new music by Ezra Collective, Don Glory, La Tralla, Misha Pamphilov, Jakob Bro and Midori Takada, Josh Johnson, Linda Sikhakane, Anna Butters, along with music by Gabor Szabo, Jahari Saleh, Ike Quebec, Charles Mingus, Shelly Mann, Kenny Barron, Sam Gendel, and Benny Bach, Brigitte Fontaine, John Coltrane, among others. As usual, not your usual jazz. Getting us started tonight, we heard new music from Mike Reed's Separatist Party, featuring Marvin Tate on vocals. Great cut. The more I hear that, the more I love it. The more I make out what he's saying, I love it. The track is called New Angels, and last week I finished the show with it. This week we're kicking off with it. Up next, new music from British jazz quintet Ezra Collective. Their new album is titled Here Because of Hope, and we're going to listen to and maybe dance to the track Sweet Echo here on The Hungry Ear. ¶¶

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1: You've got it tuned to the Hungry Ear. My name is Jay Bryant, and we just heard from Don Glory in that last set of music. Don Glory is the project, alias for Gordon Lee, who's a multi-instrumentalist from Melbourne, Australia. We heard a cut called Macrocosm. It's been released as a digital single so far. I believe there's a forthcoming album from Don Glory coming up. Prior to that, we heard the British jazz quintet Ezra Collective with a cut called Sweet Echo from their latest release called Here Because of Hope. And at the top of the hour, I started off with a Mike Reed Separatist Party featuring Marvin Tate on vocals. We heard a cut called New Angels. All right, I feel like some reason this show tonight that I put together for you, for some reason just grabs me. It just felt like it came together nicely, and I really like what I'm going to play tonight. I usually do, but this one feels like it's just got a good flow, and I'm going to expose you to a lot of different music, and it just feels like a good show. So thanks for tuning in. Hope you enjoy it. Coming up shortly, we're going to hear some music from Ike Quebec and Charles Mingus. Right here, though, we're going to hear from Malaysian composer, arranger, trumpeter Johari Saleh, or Saleh, S-A-L-L-E-H, from a recent release. The music was recorded in the 70s for Malaysian television and film and radio. It was very limited. It was just kind of within the broadcast industry that these albums would be distributed. And just recently, Audible Beauty has released some music from two of these artists. And I played them here on the show before, but now I'm starting to focus on the second release from Audible Beauty by Johari Saleh. Music of him. The name of the collection is called Jazz Dari Ankaspuri, and we're going to hear a cut here called Johanna.

0: 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The Catholic Messenger is an award-winning newspaper of the Diocese of Davenport, serving Southeast Iowa since 1883. 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
1: In that last set of music, we just heard from Charles Mingus, composer, bassist, from his 1974 release on Atlantic Records, Mingus Moves. We heard a cut called Flowers for a Lady. Prior to that, we heard Ike Quebec, saxophonist, from his last recording before his death in 1963 called Soul Samba. We heard a cut called Favela that was on Blue Note Records, released in 1962, and features guitar by Kenny Burrell and drums with Willie Bobo. And I started that set off with Johari Saleh, the Malaysian composer, arranger, trumpeter, from a recent release called Jazz Dari Ankas Puri. We heard a cut called Johanna. You've got to tune to the Hungry Ear. My name is Jay Bryant, here every Thursday night from 7 to 9 p.m. Thanks for tuning in. I have lots of great music on the way for you, as usual. Coming up, I've got one of my latest favorites, Hungarian jazz guitarist Gábor Szabó. I keep mining his catalog, and I used to kind of think of him as just kind of a kitschy 60s guitarist, but I was mistaken. I keep finding albums that are fantastic, and so have been mining that vein for a little bit here. So we have him coming up, also some music from the pianist Kenny Barron, but right here we're going to hear from the drummer Shelly Mann from a 1972 release on Mainstream Records. Name of the album is Mankind, and we're going to hear a cut here called Witches on the Hungry Ear.

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2: And you've got it tuned to the hungry ear. My name is Jay Bryant, here every Thursday night from 7 to 9 p.m. playing a large range of jazz and jazz-adjacent music, but not your usual jazz. That last set of music, we just heard Hungarian jazz guitarist Gábor Szabó from his 1971 release on Blue Thumb Records called High Contrast. We heard a cut called Just a Little Communication. And just as a side note, that also features Bobby Womack on rhythm guitar. Some of you might know that name. Prior to that, we heard Kenny Barron, the pianist, from his 1973 release on Muse Records called Sunset to Dawn. We heard a cut called Swamp Demon, and I started things off with Shelly Mann from a 1972 release on Mainstream Records called Mankind. We heard a cut called Witches. Well, it is pretty much almost 8 o'clock here in the Quad Cities. 73 degrees currently. Low expected tonight to reach about 65 degrees. Cloudy with a stray thunderstorm overnight. Tomorrow we can expect cloudy, but not as warm. Humid though, with a thunderstorm in spots. High around 77 degrees tomorrow. Looking ahead, thunderstorms some heavy tomorrow evening through Sunday afternoon. So you've got it tuned to the hungry ear. Thanks for tuning in. Got a good show tonight, I feel. So let's get back to it. Coming up, I've got new music from Misha Pamfilov, the Estonian composer and multi-instrumentalist. I've also got music coming up from La Tralla, which is a solo project by drummer, vibraphonist, instrument builder Kenny Wolgason. And also music from John Abercrombie, Dave Holland, and Jack DeJeanette. So stick around. Right here, though, we're going to hear from Brazilian guitarist Fabiano do Nascimento from his 2025 release, Cave Jazz. We're going to hear a cut here called Vila, here on the Hungry Ear.

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1: Yes, thank you indeed. You've got it tuned to the hungry ear. I appreciate all you listeners out there. Just received a really nice phone call from an avid listener in Moline. Really appreciate it. It's good to know you're out there. All right, this last set we just heard the Estonian composer, multi-instrumentalist Misha Panfilov from his brand new release called Where the Birds Fly. And we heard a cut called Away We Drove. Prior to that, we heard the trio of John Abercrombie on guitar, Dave Holland bass, Jack DeJohnette on drums. They went under the name Gateway, and from 1976 on ECM Records, from their Gateway self-titled album, we heard a cut called Waiting. Prior to that, we heard La Tralla, which is the project name of New York City drummer, vibraphonist, and instrument builder Kenny Wollison. The album is self-titled, La Tralla. And we heard a cut called Heart in Hand. That's from 2024. And I started things off with the LA-based Brazilian multi-string guitarist Fabiano do Nascimento from his 2025 release, Cave Jazz. We heard a cut called Via, V-I-L-A. Right, lots more on the way. We're going to hear in this next set, we're going to hear some new music from saxophonist Josh Johnson from his forthcoming solo release called Animative on the International Anthem label. Also going to hear from Anna Butters, label mate on International Anthem. And those two have worked together too. Anna Butters, bassist. Got a recently released single from her that came from the sessions of her last record. So recorded a couple years ago. And I've also got some Sam Gendel on the way, Brigitte Fontaine. Anyway, lots of good music. Oh, I should mention John Coltrane coming up, too, in just a bit. And his 100th birthday is next week. So next week, I plan to devote the whole show to the music of John Coltrane. So we'll just do a range from his legendary, phenomenal career. That'll be next week. Right here, though, we're going to hear from Jakob Bro and Midori Takada from an upcoming album, collaborative album they have coming called From Such a Blue Sky. Jakob Bro is a Danish guitarist and composer. Midori Takada is a pioneer of ambient music and a percussionist. And the name of this cut is Flowering Tree, here on The Hungry Ear.

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1: All right. That last set of music we just heard from bassist Anna Butters. This is a recently released single. Features saxophone from Josh Johnson, who we heard prior to that, a track or two ahead. Guitarist Gregory Ullman, also label mates on the International Anthem label. And the cut was called Ninths, and it was released as a single just recently. It was an extra cut from Anna's debut solo album, Mighty Vertebrate, from those same sessions. Prior to that, we heard South African saxophonist and composer Linda Sikhakane from his release on Blue Note Records. The album title is Linda, and we heard a track called Indlela. So a lot of alliteration there. South African saxophonist Linda Sikhakane. Prior to that, Josh Johnson, the saxophonist, keyboardist, synthesist that I mentioned, that also played on that Anna Butters track. From his forthcoming solo record, his third. This one will be on the album International Anthem, and it's called Animative. And we heard a cut called Reese, and the release date for that is October 23rd. And let's start things off with the Danish guitarist, composer Jakob Bro, and Midori Takada, the percussionist, pioneer of ambient music, from a forthcoming album they have coming out soon called From Such a Blue Sky. We heard a track called Flowering Tree. All right, coming up next, I have a track from Sam Gendel, Benny Bach, and where's my notes on this? Hans Korstad. From their 2024 album, Dream Trio, we're going to hear a cut here on the Hungry Ear called I See Signs Everywhere.

Mais n'ayez pas peur. 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
1: We just heard the title track from the 1971 album Comme la Radio, I'm pretty bad at French, by avant-garde French singer Brigitte Fontaine with the Art Ensemble of Chicago. Prior to that, we heard the German group Wolfgang Dauner Quintet from their 1969 album, the Eumels. The name of the track was Uwii. And we started the set off with Sam Gendel, Benny Bach, and Hans Chorstad from their 2024 album Dream Trio with a cut called I See Signs Everywhere. You've been listening to The Hungry Ear. I'm your host, Jay Bryant, here live every Thursday night from 7 to 9 p.m. on KLA 88.5 FM and streaming online. Hope you enjoyed this week's edition of The Hungry Ear. Stick around for the smooth sounds of Midnight Love with DJ Candyman up next at 9. Next week on The Hungry Ear, I'm paying tribute to John Coltrane in honor of his 100th birthday, which is September 23rd. One of the most influential figures in the history of jazz and 20th century music. We'll listen to a range of tracks from across his relatively short career, whatever I can fit into the two-hour window. Till then, I'll leave you with Naima from his 1960 landmark album, Giant Steps. Thanks for listening.

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1: That's no excuse. 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
0: But I love listening to DJ Candyman on KALA.
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1: I guess we'll let it go this time, since you're talking about DJ Candyman on 88.5 KALA. Have a nice day.
0: You too.
2: All right, come on, y'all. Clap it up. All right, come on, y'all.

It's that Thursday night midnight love show. Y'all already know it's DJ Candyman giving it to you nonstop tonight. Also, you know, I'm going to come on a little quicker than I normally do, you know, because I, you know, so much going on in the world today, and I got to talk about some things, okay? I'm going to talk about right now our kids, our young kids, you know. I'm going to be doing the Ripco in the district, but today I happen to see some things that kind of like shook me. I'm like, what is going on? Bunch of kids, y'all. I mean, I'm talking about 40 of them. They was hanging out down in the district trying to fight. One group versus the other group. But the thing that caught my eye, I could hear the yelling and screaming. So, you know me, I go over and I tell them, hey, y'all, cut this out, you know. So one set of group did leave. But there was this one little young lady, let me tell you, she was obnoxious. And she had a knife in her hand that, you know, probably would have cut Jesus. I'm like, young lady, do you know if the police see you with that knife, you going to jail? I don't care. They done been by here. They done see me with my knife. No, trust me, they didn't see you. But if you want to sit here and do this, then I'm going to let you go on because I don't want you to mess around and swing the thing on me, you know. But, you know, it's just sad. I wonder where their pants was, you know, for them to be hanging out like that. And especially not knowing that they doing these type of activities. You know, we just got to do better. That's all I'm saying. We got to find a way to do better. Because a lot of us let our kids go and do whatever or go hang out. And we think that they minding the business like they should, being respectful. And they not. Until you see them having that Crime Stopper photo type thing, you know. I told him, I said, I don't want to see this happen to you guys. So just move around. Now, like I said, the one group, they listened and they did. They moved around. The little girl with the knife kept hollering, just meet us down at the Sweepers Park. I'm like, oh, boy. But thank God the other set of kids had common sense to just be respectful enough to at least go on about their business, okay? Another thing, you know, I noticed the thing about getting older now, you know, because I'm not the young buck I used to be. So, you know, I was listening to some things today, you know, how comedy folks, you know, comedians, they come up with some real good points about things, you know. And they, you know, Cat Williams was one of them, and he was talking about how older folks, when they get older, your body changes because, you know, young when you're young, you can fall and get up and, you know, you can break something, no big deal, but you got to do something dramatic to break something. And he said, you know, but when you get older, you can mess around and sneeze too hard and break every rib. And, you know, some of that is true, you know, because, you know, you find yourself getting hurt by the littlest of things. You know, I tell you what, the reason I brought that up, because one morning I got up, for real, this is no kidding. And that's what came and made it come to my attention. I got up one morning and I got out the bed and I'm limping. I'm like, what is going on? So, you know, since I was limping so bad, I said, maybe I better go to the doctor and find out what's really going on. I get to the doctor, you guys wouldn't believe. There's a little bone in the side of your foot. Yeah, it's a little bone. And you can sometimes crack that little bone. I didn't know that. Yeah, and the good thing about it, though, it don't take long for it to heal. You know, that's the good thing. But for people that heal slow, I wonder what they do. Something to think about. If you're getting older in life, don't worry about it. This part, it comes along with getting your age on. But if you're getting older, don't worry about things. You know, just, you know, my old saying is how well you push through no matter what happened in your life. Don't give up. Just keep pushing, you know. DJ Candyman, give me y'all a little bit of advice and encouragement at the same time. I'm going to have Robin Ryan on the show in a little bit, so y'all get ready for that. In the meantime, between time, it's the best of Midnight Love. Come on, let's go.

Weekend Girls by SOS Band. Y'all already know they put it down. That group was pretty tough. Also, I want to enlighten y'all on something that I said earlier about, you know, when you get older and you have, you know, things happen to you and you don't know what made it happen. I had a doctor just called me. You know, he's a retired doctor now. And, you know, he was talking about, you know, that was well put with what I was telling y'all about that. And he said, you know, a lot of time it's because you're not getting the nutrition that you need in your body sometime causes those problems as well. So for all of y'all that's not following your body health, including myself, I'm not going to eliminate myself from what I'm trying to tell you either, because I'm getting older and I got to understand the body more now, because when you're a kid, you don't pay attention to that stuff. You just grow to get older and then it hits you. You know what I'm saying? So even I have to pay attention to it as well. Ebony as well, because she done had some things happen. I'm not going to tell her business, but, you know, it's called getting older. And that's what I tell her. I said, girl, you're getting older, you know. So stop paying more attention to your body and the warning signs of things that is taking place that maybe you can fix by just changing a few things. A lot of doctors say change your diets. A lot of doctors say just eat healthy. You know, there's different ways, but you got to find out what worked individually for yourself, okay? Because what worked for Miss Jones might not work for Mr. Bill. I'm just trying to tell you something. DJ Candyman giving you the best of midnight love, and it goes something like this.

You know, there's no stars without a night. And there's no wrong

0: What's the too doggone good to be? Yeah. You, what do you think about? You know, I might not shouldn't ask you this. Can I ask you something?
1: Where you want to know? Where you want to know what?
0: Have you ever seen a man that think they too good?
1: A man that think him too good?
0: Yeah, a man that thinks he too dang good.
1: I don't know. You have to tell me more about that. Because, you know, he can be very smooth.
0: Oh, boy. I might be asking the wrong person right about that. You know how some men just think they just God gift to the earth?
1: Yes.
0: And they above everybody, you know?
1: Some people, but that's not just a male thing. Some,
0: I know.
1: You know?
0: Yeah.
1: It's not just a male thing.
0: I'm asking you about the males, though.
1: Okay.
0: Yeah. Have you ever ran into that?
1: I have run into some interesting people. Okay. I mean, I've talked to a lot of people.
0: I like the way you put that. I ran into some interesting people.
1: Yeah, they're interesting. You don't think
0: don't
1: so? You run into them? You run into them, too.
0: Yes,
1: you
0: yes.
1: run into them.
0: Absolutely.
1: And you have to say they're interesting. What are you going to say?
0: That's all good about my knowledge, you know.
1: Like,
0: hey,
1: okay, that's
0: interesting. Yeah,
1: that's interesting.
0: DJ Powder, I'm looking for you to come on up. I'm going to say that over there. DJ Powder, come on in. We going to be waiting for you. But,
1: yes.
0: Robin, so we got something coming up here for you. And, we're going to talk about that. How about that? So I'm tell you what. I'm going to give you a chance to say something about it. Go ahead. Are you? See, the last time I did it, y'all, I actually played the spot, and I think that's what she thought I was going to do.
1: I'm like, what are we doing this time?
0: No, you're going to do it
1: this time. All right. Hello, Quad Cities. My name is Robin Ryan, and I am super excited to invite you to the Red Lipsticks Foundation very first promotion on Corvus Caribbean Secrets on Saturday, October 3rd, 2026 at the Martin Luther King Center in Rock Island, Illinois. It's going to be a vibe, and you want to come.
0: Is that what it's going to be, a vibe?
1: It's going to be a vibe.
0: I like the way you said
1: it's going to be a vibe.
0: So Quad Cities, I'm going to let her tell y'all more about it, okay?
1: My name is Robin Ryan, and I'm excited to invite you to the Red Lipsticks Foundation's very first signature event, Encore RIS, Caribbean Secrets. 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
0: Oh, Caribbean Secret. So with that being said, how long is the show? From what time to what time?
1: Doors open at 5:30 p.m. Mm-hmm. and the show starts 6:30 p.m.
0: And that's going to be at the Martin Luther King Center. Mm-hmm. But so the fashion part is more at the end of the show, is that right?
1: No.
0: When is the fashion part?
1: The fashion show starts when you walk through the door at 5:30. But our onstage performance
0: that's the
1: starts
0: one I'm talking
1: at
0: about.
1: 6:30 p.m.
0: Okay,
1: yes.
0: Okay. I'm just being bad, ain't I?
1: No, I know, but I like it.
0: All right. So, you know, that's going to be coming up, what day?
1: On Saturday, October 3rd.
0: Mm-hmm.
1: That's in 16 days.
0: Yeah.
1: Oh, my. Yeah. It's just around the corner. Are you excited? I am so excited.
0: Yes, I'm so excited. So, you're going to bring that Caribbean, Jamaica-type flavor to the Quad Cities? Is that what you're doing?
1: The entire vibe. Just like how I grew up, Asami, I share it with you.
0: And definitely some of that Caribbean, Jamaican food, huh?
1: Oh, yeah. A little bit of Saturday night vibe mixing with Sunday classic dinner.
0: Yeah. And then, you know, the bad part is, I won't be able to be there through the whole thing.
1: No, but you can come eat or pick up your food and leave.
0: Yeah, I'm going to pick it up to go.
1: I know.
0: Hey, Robin, I bet you didn't know this. I got an event coming up, and that's going to be on the 25th of this month.
1: Ooh.
0: Yeah, it's an old school Southern Soul R&B hip hop throwback jammery.
1: Oh, that sounds exciting.
0: It's going down. That's going to be at the Ripco in the district, you know.
1: Ooh.
0: My boy down there, we done became partners, and it's on. And you know, remember, I, yeah. Yeah. I got you involved, too. Yep. So, yeah. So get ready for that. Also, Quad Cities, don't forget that's going to be going down Saturday, October the 3rd with the Caribbean Vibe in the building of the Martin Luther King Center. So y'all come on out and support Miss Robin Ryan as she give you nothing but the best of Jamaican Caribbean style.
1: And a little bit of something.
0: Yeah, a little bit of some of this and a little bit of some of that. Is that?
1: Yeah, a little something.
0: It's the best of Midnight Love, and it goes something like this.

0: All right, y'all. Y'all already know I have Miss Robin Ryan in the studio, and she's talking about Miss bringing the Caribbean Jamaican style to the Quad Cities, you know. So what is it that you want them to really feel about the event on October 3rd?
1: Well, it's a vibe, and it's such an immersive experience that you have to come be in it. It's like a little vacation in the Quad Cities, really.
0: So what would you say to people that, I'm just going to throw this out here, you know, some people that went to, you know, Jamaica on the cruise and whatnot, what would you say to them that would make it feel a little bit different from them just jumping on a cruise ship going to Jamaica?
1: You know, it's a little bit of both, because I grew up in a small fishing village in Jamaica, but I also work in the Jamaican tourism industry.
0: Okay.
1: So I'm bringing you both. I can see what you see.
0: Yes.
1: You know, and then I can also understand what you want, because you've already told me this is how you want to taste it. This is why you come to Jamaica.
0: Yeah.
1: And so this is what we're bringing to you.
0: Okay. So when you was living in Jamaica, did you meet a lot of American people where you were serving events to them when you was in Jamaica?
1: Absolutely.
0: So you definitely know what you're doing, huh?
1: Absolutely.
0: I asked you those questions, not to cut you off, I'm sorry, but I asked you those questions because I want people to realize just how much you know about what you're doing.
1: That makes sense.
0: Yes, that makes sense.
1: You know, it was little pageants and fashion shows in my community to big stage in Kingston and in Negril, and working with super clubs and all those resorts that go with them. So it is actually having that backside knowledge of tourism as well.
0: Absolutely. So when I ask, a lot of people like, can they be on her? That's because I want everybody to understand the experience that they're truly going to get when they come to your event, you know? They're not going to get somebody that came up with an idea and thought they could do it. They're getting somebody that come up with it and brought it here and going to do it just the way they expect it to be done. You know what I'm saying? So my hat off to you. You know,
1: yes.
0: You know I love you. You know.
1: Yes.
0: Yeah. So don't forget, y'all, that's coming up Saturday, October the 3rd at the Martin Luther King Center in Rock Island, Illinois. Also, don't forget they're going to have plenty of food.
1: Oh, plenty yes. Plenty of food. Yes.
0: What's her name again that's doing the food?
1: Oh, a collaboration food. The food is going to be made by some Yardi. I'm one of the Yardi that is making the food.
0: Is that what they call Jamaican cook?
1: Yeah. Everybody's a Yardi that is from Jamaica.
0: A Yardi, Yardi, Yardi, Yardi, Yardi.
1: Like a Yardi, yeah. If you're from Jamaica and you're Yardi.
0: I don't hear
1: so
0: that.
1: So we have Yardi.
0: I'm a mess, I'm sorry.
1: Yardi people making the food, so it's a good taste. It's a good taste, like if you come to Jamaica and really come to my village.
0: It better have the taste calling the Yardi. No, let me stop.
1: You are something else.
0: I know, I love having fun with you, you know, because you always doing me. So it's my turn.
1: But
0: that's all going down October 3rd at the Martin Luther King Center. And Robin, I know you know exactly what you're doing, and you're working very hard, because I'm right here supporting you, so I can see all the hard work you're putting in it with everybody that you got involved that, you know, going to be doing this with you. So may God bless you, and I hope everybody come out and support a Caribbean vibe.
1: It's going to be
0: Jamaican
1: a whole
0: twist.
1: Oh,
0: yeah.
1: So much Jamaican in it.
0: Yes. Now, wait a minute. Don't say too much, because, you know, some folks go to think about other things.
1: Okay, I think you just need to come to the show and experience
0: Absolutely. I definitely want to. I wish I could just stay for the whole vibe. I really wish I could, but I got to work and, you know, yeah.
1: But, you know, like, you're not like ordinary people. You actually get to be a part of the vibe on a daily, you know, but seem like
0: almost
1: we're
0: daily.
1: Flexing.
0: Yes.
1: We're flexing,
0: yes,
1: right?
0: Yes, yes. But now they're going to be in our business, so we don't want to say too much about that, you know. But it's about 10 o'clock. That's straight up and down on the PM side. Also, don't forget, the weatherman been kind of tricking me, you know what I'm saying? Yeah, because I had things I needed to do, and they was talking about rain.
1: Mm-hmm.
0: I've been looking for the rain. We got some, but we didn't get it like they claim. And they're also saying it's going to rain tomorrow, 65% chance of rain. I'm going to wait and see.
1: Just wait.
0: So don't y'all take it that I'm saying it's going to rain. I don't know. You know, only God truly knows, you know. So, yeah. Are you going to be out in the rain if it do rain?
1: It's the end of the summer into fall. I'm not quite sure what we're getting.
0: Do you like the fall?
1: No.
0: Why?
1: Because then it leads into winter.
0: Yeah, you from Jamaica, so can tell you from Jamaica. But I like the color of the leaves and things.
1: Oh,
0: and
1: yeah.
0: At this time of the year, I really do enjoy that. Mm-hmm. If you go in some of the countryside, oh, my God.
1: Yeah.
0: It is beautiful. I used to sightsee for that. I'm dead serious, you know.
1: Oh, it is absolutely stunning. I'm not going to not say it's not beautiful. Even the winter, even the snow is beautiful.
0: Yes, it is. It's just cold. I agree. It's just cold.
1: It's just cold.
0: I don't think she like cold, y'all. I'm just going to say that. It's the best of Midnight Love with DJ Candyman. Also, Robin is hosting my show tonight, y'all. And don't y'all forget, we're going to be talking about this a little bit more.

0: know what we had. Sing that song, you know. Much more than... It's DJ Candyman with the best of Midnight Love right here from the campus of St. Ambrose College. You already know. 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Once again, that's kalafm.org, and you can listen to me anywhere in the world. If you're riding around in your car and you want to just turn me on and turn me up, all you got to do is dial in 88.5 on your FM dial, and you can listen to me as you cruise around town. All right, y'all. There's something else we're going to talk about this morning, and I mean this evening.
1: He started earlier saying it was morning.
0: Yeah,
1: I
0: need to stop, right? Because I'm messing with you, and it just backfired on me. But don't tell nobody that, okay? But the AI situation, you know, the people that actually invented a lot of the AI is saying that in the next decade, it's going to kill all of us. Did you hear about that, though?
1: I did not hear about
0: that. Yeah,
1: that's
0: what they're saying. They're saying by the next decade, it's going to be to kill all the humans.
1: Nah.
0: Yeah, I mean...
1: Is not how we go out.
0: Yeah.
1: And I don't know who thought that is not how we're going out.
0: These are the guys, but, you know, I did find out that there is supercomputers, and those computers... and, you know, you used to watch... you know, robot iBots or whatever, where they was having these computers trained, and they would disengage with what man have programmed, and they think for themselves.
1: Mm-hmm.
0: Well, this is what this is all about.
1: It needs some fine tuning and iron out.
0: Yeah.
1: And I definitely don't want all the bad habits. If there's a hive system, and I'm not an expert on this at all, is a conversation that just came up with us.
0: Right.
1: Within the hive system of what you teach your robot for it to be downloaded in my robot.
0: Right.
1: So then it's doing that. But obviously, if it's just taking up a cup of water, I want it to have that basic
0: some simple
1: function.
0: Stuff, huh?
1: Yeah.
0: Yeah. Well, so what do you think about these sophisticated AI things that's going on now? Because China have presented a human-style robots that can outrun Usain Bolt and all kinds of things. They boxing, they doing karate moves, and they jumping up in the air 6 feet from a standstill jump.
1: You know, we are so just curious as human being, right?
0: Yes.
1: So this is the curiosity. They're going to test the limits of the curiosity. We're so creative. So this is what is going on, I think. They're just testing that creativity and the limits, and we've had robots for a long time.
0: We didn't have those type of robots still.
1: They didn't share. I suppose not everything is shared with us at
0: the moment. At the time
1: when it's happening.
0: Right, right, right.
1: And we are privileged to some information at another time that other people are, you know.
0: Right. Now, I got a caller coming in. Ebony, can you take the call for me? But, you know, so with that being said, they're saying that they got robots now that actually can diagnose people's diseases and things better than doctors.
1: Well, that's what I'm saying. Like, some of the technology that comes out of the human mind, because remember, human being developed this.
0: Absolutely.
1: It's absolutely genius, like, because it's able to help in certain areas. It's the question that, or the answer to the question that we still don't know is what it's going to do at the end.
0: Right, right. And the way they're saying it's going to take over everything.
1: Well, it's taken... My thing is, like, the things that it's supposed to help is supposed to be general help for everybody, not just some of us. And, like, even with my job as a makeup artist, like...
0: It's going to take your job, too.
1: It's already taken my job because there are so many filters. Like, creating a character for a film or commercial now is just very limited for me as a makeup artist, because there is a filter that they can do. It's eliminated the person at the top videoing down that job because there's a drone for that.
0: Yes.
1: So it's really eliminated so many different jobs in the field of entertainment.
0: Absolutely.
1: That I'm a part of, that it is there. I see it.
0: Okay, well, hey, you know what? I don't think you or I really have to worry about it, because it's our kids' kids. I just wonder what the future will be like for them. You know what I'm saying? But, hey, we have to live through things ourselves, so we're going to have to let them live through whatever the trials and tribulation is that they got to go through in their life, you know? But back to Saturday, October the 3rd, we're going to go through some AI Jamaican Caribbean style. How about
1: no,
0: that?
1: No. See, this is why we're soaking the peas, right?
0: Absolutely.
1: So it can cook.
0: Like, there you go.
1: It wasn't cooked. Well, you know, we had a pressure cooker. That's a little bit of a technology.
0: Yeah.
1: So there is technology that we're
0: slow
1: still
0: cookers.
1: Using. It's slow cookers.
0: Yeah,
1: but, you know, I want to cook for you. It's kind of like inviting you in my kitchen, really. And it's going to be me and my friends. You know, it's going to be me and Brene and Melodian. And we will be... inside of Ribco, we have a partnership of them collaborating with us. And, you know, community members, our community businesses.
0: I won't be in the kitchen, though. Don't do that. I won't be. I'll be cooking some things, but it's going to be on the music side.
1: On the music side.
0: Yeah.
1: And even your support, too, with different parts of connecting.
0: Well, yeah,
1: you know, it's lovely because... to say, hey, I want to do this, and you go, you really want to do this? And they say, yup.
0: Let's do it. That's
1: it. Yeah. And you're like, yeah, let's do it. It is amazing. And then, you know, so many other local community partners, you know, we're right here at KALA, you know.
0: Yes.
1: VIP Transportation, Miss Honeybee, Bilani's, I'm just going off of my head, Ripco, OLFB, Robin Priestley Photography, Shay's Impression, Jane Ryan Photography, because really me alone can't do this.
0: No doubt.
1: DJ Candyman, you know, Jermaine Anderson with SP Entertainment, you know, it's like one person cannot create to bring it together. It really does take the community. And
0: Amen.
1: That's why you have to come experience it.
0: Yes, that's it. So we're definitely going to give you something that's going to be unique.
1: Mm-hmm.
0: That's where I'll say it, unique. We're going to encourage you, you know.
1: Yes.
0: Risk. Yeah. Caribbean secrets. That's what's going to be. y'all, she's bad.
1: The secrets.
0: Bad. And, you know, I got to give it to you, though, Rob. You and I'm sorry, Robin. I'm so
1: you
0: used.
1: Say Rob
0: No,
1: because
0: I know. I know. I'm sorry. But there are so many people that does things that, you know, they're not so dedicated. You know what I mean?
1: Mm-hmm.
0: I got to give it to you. You got a heart of a lion. you do.
1: Well, thank you.
0: You focus and you get locked in. And I love it. You keep doing that because you got some empire that you're building.
1: It's just sharing. I'm just sharing.
0: That too. But
1: sharing.
0: To get an empire, you got to share. You know, so
1: that's something to share, right?
0: Absolutely. But you know, Quad Cities, get out and support the event coming up. That's going to be at the Martin Luther King Center right in Rock Island, Illinois. And for all of y'all that don't know the address, it's 630 9th Street. That's right there on the corner of
1: 7th Avenue, right?
0: 7th
1: there.
0: Avenue, correct.
1: Yes.
0: Yeah, there
1: right
0: you go.
1: 7th Avenue and 9th Street.
0: Yeah. I've done many shows there.
1: Oh, it's such a beautiful place, isn't it?
0: Yes, and they don't mind doing things for the community, too. So that building is definitely community environment.
1: And cultural, because they were excited about what I, you know, what we wanted to share with the community. Mm-hmm. They actually could envision it in their space, and that's huge for us.
0: Absolutely. So that'll be October 3rd. That's right there at the King Center.
1: Yes.
0: Yeah. So I tell you what, y'all, we're going to get back to some music real quick, and then we're going to come back probably about the next 20 minutes and give y'all some other information that y'all might need to know. DJ Candyman giving you the best of Midnight Love from KLA FM.

0: Why? There we go. There's never gonna be a better love. Did you know that song?
1: That one, no.
0: Oh, boy.
1: I missed that one too. But look, we're gonna get better at this.
0: You are.
1: I think you should just give me assignments and then, you know.
0: Okay, I can do that. You know, but in the meantime, I'm gonna give you this assignment. We're gonna be talking about the red carpet pineapple pop.
1: Ooh,
0: pop.
1: Pineapple pop.
0: Yeah.
1: Pineapple pop.
0: Now, that's got to have some kind of real kick to it or something.
1: It does.
0: Do it have flavor to it? I mean, you know.
1: It doesn't have a flavor, but it does have a scent. But the scent is not in the lipstick.
0: Well,
1: it's just the experience for every time you open the lipstick. And I don't want to, yeah.
0: And it's got a pineapple pop to it?
1: It does. So, look at you. You are still. Okay,
0: I'm sorry.
1: With Mr. Candyman, like, cosmetic is not his forte, right? So we
0: you
1: know
0: got that. Right. You got
1: like,
0: that right.
1: Like, from the very first conversation
0: neither is it
1: we've
0: Ebony's
1: had.
0: Though.
1: Neither is Ebony, but it's not everybody's. But,
0: right.
1: You know, this is us talking about it.
0: Uh-huh.
1: You are right here.
0: Yes, I am. And she is, too. Yeah. But anyway, the pineapple pop that we are talking about
1: yes.
0: is absolutely lipstick, okay? So
1: yeah,
0: I don't want nobody going out trying to buy a pineapple pop.
1: No.
0: Thinking it's something else, you know
1: no,
0: what I'm saying?
1: No, Pineapple yeah. Pop is our PH Vibe lipstick that I actually launched last July, right in time for National Lipstick Day. So
0: and
1: it starts out yellow.
0: Man, that's a long thing. What is that?
1: Well, this is
0: and you make that yourself?
1: I did create this formula myself.
0: Is that right?
1: Yes.
0: Okay, so all of your, you know, old schools out there in young school, middle school, it doesn't matter. The pineapple pop, I guess, got a pop to it.
1: It has a pop. So it starts out yellow, and when you put it on, it transfers into your pink berry.
0: On its
1: berry
0: own.
1: Pink, on its own. But it changes based on you. So not everybody gets the same color or the same color every time. It is so excited.
0: So that's that magician type stuff, huh?
1: A little bit of
0: gotcha.
1: Chemistry. Yeah. There. There's a little bit of chemistry.
0: I don't know what to do with you, Robin. You got things going on that I didn't even think of.
1: Well, this project, the Pineapple Pop lipstick, is actually really special for me. But we actually gave it to the Red Lipstick Campaign. So it was the Red Lipstick Campaign and with a Pineapple Pop twist now. Because this lipstick, every purchase of it goes back into the Red Lipstick Campaign.
0: That is so awesome. You know, and you have a non-profit. Right?
1: Yep. That's why we're having the whole show raise awareness about the Red Lipstick Foundation.
0: I'll be throwing it out there, don't I?
1: I like it.
0: And you're doing a wonderful job. So I can't tell people just how proud it is to be around someone with so much energy in the right area, you know? So you keep on doing the things that you do. And you create not only the lipstick, but you're actually able to perform a whole makeover.
1: Oh, yeah. Actually anything that you can imagine. But most of my experience are in special events and productions, so I've actually been behind the scene for so many commercials in the Quad Cities that you don't know about.
0: I know. I can tell, you know. But with that being said, I got to ask you this, because I know people been listening to you, and they can tell you had a Jamaican accent, so they know you're Jamaican. Now, when you do your makeup and all of these things that you do, is the makeup and whatnot Jamaican style, or is it just, you know, what the customer or client would want?
1: It's a little bit of both, because everything I do is Caribbean. So the entire collection of cosmetic that I have is Caribbean. So one of the things I'll say, you can't come into my studios if you're allergic to seafood and nuts.
0: I'm glad I ain't got to go through it,
1: because
0: I'm definitely allergic.
1: I am using seashells to as containers for your cosmetics. Everything has nuts in it. And so I always try to disclose that. But it is as natural and as close to what I was growing up in Jamaica using.
0: Okay. Mm-hmm. So that's good to hear too, because you know you're bringing it from the roots.
1: Yes.
0: So that's what's up.
1: Yes.
0: But Quad Cities, we're gonna definitely be talking more about things that Miss Robin is doing, and I know she's gonna have to leave here pretty quick. But either way it goes, we're gonna talk again, and then if she chooses that she got to go, I understand. Okay. But in the meantime, you listen to DJ Candyman giving you the best of Midnight Love from the campus of St. Ambrose College. Let's go.

it's hard for me sometimes to put my feelings into words. And I know because of all the hurt in my past, I tend to shy away from emotional commitments. But what I feel for you is so real and so strong, I couldn't walk away even if I wanted to.

0: 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On the planet. With DJ Candyman.
1: I guess that song don't want to fire up for us, Robin. What happened there?
2: Turn it on.
1: And went up and back down, you know. But anyway, so much good. Don't forget, y'all, the request line is wide open. You know, if you got something you want to hear, all you got to do is holler at me, and I'll definitely play your song. I know a lot of y'all already know that. Robin won't play your song, but I will.
2: No, that? I'm just going to play you some reggae.
1: Some reggae?
2: Mm-hmm. We already know it goes.
1: Do they make reggae and R&B type thing, Flo Matt, or what?
2: There is a reggae version of every love song you can think about.
1: Is that right?
2: Yeah.
1: Should I take your word for it, or just what?
2: I mean, you're the DJ.
1: Yes, but you were saying about the reggae, so... I want to know.
2: Oh, you said you're taking requests?
1: Yes.
2: Oh, you're taking.
1: Not from you, no.
2: You see how I'm kind to me? You see how I'm kind to me, though? I'm not taking a request from me.
1: This DJ Candyman giving you the best of midnight love. Let's go, y'all. This is the sounds of Mr. Teddy the Man Pendergrass. And it goes a little something like this.

You know, one time things got so bad until I had to go to one of my friends and talk to him. And I told him, I said, you know, I'm having problems with the woman that I love. It seems that I call her on the phone and I just can't get her to answer. And then I went to her house and I saw a car parked in the driveway. I knocked on the door, but still my knocks went unanswered. And then I went home and I watched television until television went off. And then I played my records until I just didn't want to hear them anymore. And finally I went to bed, but I found myself waking up a few hours later. And the tears were running down my face. And my friend told me, he said, Lenny, you just ought to forget about her. But I told my friend, I said, you know, maybe you've never been in love like I've been in love. And maybe you've never felt the things that I felt.

0: Okay, okay.
1: Hello,
0: okay.
1: Hello.
0: Yeah, I was about to get it in there for a second, you know.
1: You were.
0: Robin, you know, so many people I have to send shout out to all over the U.S., and there's folks across seas that be yelling at me, you know what I'm saying? Mm-hmm. Some of them I can't understand what they're saying. I just, you know, try to do my best at trying to understand.
1: But that is what I do, too.
0: Yeah. So, and, you know, you got Jamaican understanding type of Jamaican language.
1: All right.
0: Some of the Jamaicans, well, your mind, and they go off into that fast talk.
1: Me can do the same thing, too.
0: I know. I know. But, you know, I definitely have to say, you know, what's up to each and every one of my Facebook friends and family, everybody mm-hmm. all over the world. I hope everybody enjoying the show, and I'm going to keep giving it to them. I had a doctor call me earlier because I was talking about how your body changes when you get older.
1: Mm-hmm.
0: You know, the things that unseen that you don't understand happen to you, and mm-hmm. you're trying to wonder what made that happen, you know. And sometimes it's just because
1: good old age.
0: Yeah, not just the age, but the way you take care of yourself, you know.
1: Oh, well, that part too.
0: A sneeze can cause you have the most devastating headache you ever had in your life. Just from one sneeze.
1: Yeah.
0: You know?
1: Yeah.
0: You can break a bone real easy just by squeezing your hands together sometimes. You know, I can still do this, so I'm good.
1: Just for, you know? You become a little bit fragile.
0: Yeah, mm-hmm. yes. So I encourage so many people because myself, I'm getting older, mm-hmm. And I, you know, I'm there. I'm mm-hmm. I'm okay, though. You know what I'm saying?
1: Mm-hmm.
0: And I'm still able to do what I was doing. Maybe not as fast, you know, because when I'm on those turntables, I could really get busy and switch, you know.
1: Mm-hmm.
0: Now I switch and I swap and I swoozy. Yeah,
1: swoozy.
0: But to you, you know, you might think, oh, my God, he's good, you know, which it might be okay to say that,
1: good.
0: But you know, still, you know, when you're young, you really go through things,
1: mm-hmm.
0: you know, as the grandpa say, you know, you got all that energy, you know, you got to let it go, you know. But anyway, we're going to go ahead and talk about this, the Red Lipstick Foundation, which is your organization, you know, mm-hmm. and it's a non-profit organization. And we don't want anybody to forget about the Jamaican Caribbean feeling that you're going to be bringing to the Quad Cities mm-hmm. on, that'll be October the 3rd at the Martin Luther King Center right in Rock Island, Illinois.
1: Oh, yeah. It's going to be a vibe.
0: 639th Street.
1: 639th yeah. Street, right on the corner of 7th and 9th Street.
0: You can't miss it if you had to.
1: No, so, it's so easy to find. The Martin Luther King Center is so easy to find, and there's accessible parking and easy parking. Like the
0: yes,
1: lot has
0: big lot. Yeah.
1: Big lot parking, and parking along the side as well if need be.
0: Mm-hmm. And don't forget, y'all, she have a three segment of tickets. You can get the VIP tickets, or you can get the table tickets, mm-hmm. or you can get general admission tickets, you know.
1: Yeah.
0: So you can do it any way you want to do it. Now, there are different things that come with those tickets, so I'm going to let you explain that part, you know.
1: Absolutely. So our VIP table are like your stage seating, like right next to the stage with dinner, mm-hmm. right? So you get to smell the energy.
0: Oh, she says smell the energy.
1: And then we have our table tickets. Those are dinner tickets, and you're sitting at a table, and that includes dinner for $65. And then if you just want to come for the vibe and watch the show, you are able to enter the show for $40. But this also gives you an opportunity to pre-order dinner should you not know if you want to experience Jamaican food right then and there. This is an opportunity for you to check it out.
0: Mm-hmm. So they don't have to actually be a part of the event. They can order up your food and it's takeout, correct?
1: For those that are attending.
0: Oh,
1: yes.
0: Okay. Yeah. See, I was making sure that we got the point across.
1: Yeah, absolutely.
0: Some folks have been like, well, you said that I could just order some food, you know?
1: No,
0: what I mean?
1: Unfortunately, so, yeah. No. You, okay. The food is a part of the experience. So
0: absolutely.
1: It is just, it's an add-on. If you didn't choose to have a dinner ticket ahead of time, but it's also if you wanted to take some extra home, you can
0: well,
1: order
0: so they can
1: some
0: do
1: extra
0: that too, huh?
1: Okay. Yes.
0: So
1: that's
0: now good. With that being said, there's other activities that's going to be taking place. Mm-hmm. I know you're going to have the catwalk and whatnot, and you know, it's going to be a fashion type show. Now I do want to ask you as well, and we're going to let you talk about that too. I do want to ask you, are you going to be using the pineapple lipstick? for the models? Are you going
1: to
0: be doing that?
1: Yes, but everybody that is interested in trying the pineapple, yes, if you're interested in trying pineapple pop, we will have a table display at the back for guests with samples for you to experience it, because like we keep saying, it's an immersive experience. All our models will be wearing pineapple pop lipstick. Actually, all the cosmetic that all the models are wearing are from our collection from Robin Ryan Makeup. The fashion is also from Boutique Caribbean and Robin Ryan Dress Up. Okay. The costume, the concept at the end that I don't want to reveal too much.
0: Well, that's okay.
1: I am in the midst of some of it still, and I'm excited to share that part with you. Yeah. And it's editorial concept. So if you've seen any of my work that has been featured in Vogue or any of these other platforms for editorial modeling as a makeup artist, because you've also seen my work as a model. So sometimes I have to say,
0: absolutely,
1: you know, I'm the makeup artist and the creative behind the look that you're looking at. So if you've seen any of those looks, that's part of what you're coming to the show to see live.
0: Okay, and don't y'all forget the show time. Time is going to be 5:30. Show time is going to be 6:30. Mm-hmm. So don't be too late, y'all, because when 6:30 come around, Robin's going to kick it in. I'll tell you that now. Okay, I got a song for you that you love.
1: You know,
0: it's got a Jamaican...
1: Well, it's like an old school, right? Yeah, old school vibe. It's like Sunday vibe.
0: I want y'all to do me a favor, though. I mean, y'all might know the artists and whatnot, but give me a hit on my Facebook page if you're listening, or you can call me at 563-333-6216 and tell me what y'all think about this song. Robin wanted to hear it. I'm going to play it for her, and it goes a little something like...

0: I don't know what to do with y'all tonight. I really don't. Y'all, you ladies are acting real bad inside the studio. And Robin, you said you couldn't slow dance, and you got it.
1: I can't. Remember, I told you I'm Jamaican. I can do everything.
0: But sing, right?
1: Everything but sing. Wow, you just didn't let that rest, did you?
0: No, I didn't. I'm so sorry.
1: You did not let that rest.
0: Well, you messed up and said you can do everything again.
1: I can do everything.
0: Well, you know.
1: Except one thing. I didn't get one
0: just
1: gift.
0: Just one thing, okay? Mm-hmm. All right, so don't forget, y'all, coming up in the district, that'll be this month. September 25th, I'm going to be bringing nothing but the best of old school throwback jams, hip-hop throwback jams, also some Southern soul, and I'll be doing that with my cousin, Mr. DJ Freeze. I know a lot of y'all know Freeze. In fact, he might have a chance to get up here to the station before that weekend come. And also, y'all going to see us live at the Elks this Sunday as well, you know. So we're going to put it down for y'all and, you know, giving y'all something to do, because a lot of people saying that, you know, hey, well, what are we going to do after the Elks close? So there it is. So I'm going to make sure all of y'all got somewhere for the grown folks to come and be grown.
1: Oh, yeah.
0: And then just so y'all know, it's a full-blooded kitchen there as well. So you ain't got to worry about no food. All you got to do is come on in, enjoy yourself, eat some great food, and listen to the best of Southern soul, the best of old-school hip-hop, the best of old-school throwback jam. R&B blast, you know, it's going down. That's be Saturday.
1: I have to tell you, the vibe 25th. In there.
0: Yeah.
1: The vibe in there. When you're playing, the vibe inside
0: also,
1: of,
0: thank you.
1: Of the Rock Island Brewing Company, when you're playing, because I was just there last weekend, and it's just, you feel it right through you.
0: You know, Robin, why do you always melt me? I just want to know this.
1: I'm just telling you how it is. Remember, I walked in and I was like,
0: I know
1: like,
0: you did.
1: Whoa,
0: and
1: this
0: and y'all
1: is
0: got
1: awesome.
0: To dancing like y'all was in Jamaica somewhere. I'm like, But that's the good thing about it. I love giving people what they want. Mm-hmm. You know, I've seen DJs that play what they want to play. That don't always match up with what the people want to hear. So I like to make sure I give them what they want. And I'm pretty good at reading it.
1: You are.
0: Yeah,
1: you are.
0: Yeah, buddy, I want to make sure you get big. Never mind. Anyway. But we also going to talk about Saturday, October the 3rd. Again, we're talking about the Red Lipstick Foundation, which is brought to you by Miss Robin Ryan herself. It's coming up this Saturday, or not this Saturday, but October the 3rd at the Martin Luther King Center. That's at 630 9th Street in Rock Island, Illinois, on the corner of 9th Street.
1: 16 days.
0: Yeah, 9th Street and 7th Avenue. She's counting
1: two
0: the
1: days. 2 weeks.
0: Okay, can I ask you something?
1: Yes.
0: It's 16 days, 15 minutes, and 41 seconds. What is it? I mean,
1: it's
0: I'm
1: like
0: just saying.
1: That. It's literally like that. It's like that. It's
0: she
1: like
0: wants
1: that.
0: Y'all to know it's 16 days, okay? Mm-hmm. So don't forget about that. That's coming up real soon. It's a Jamaican flavor, Caribbean, and all that mixed in one. They're going to have the food that, you know, you have to be on the cruise ship to go to Jamaica to taste, you know? Mm-hmm. So she's going to bring it right here to the Quad Cities, y'all. So get ready for that. Also, she's going to be bringing some of her fashion for the show. She's going to have top models, and they also going to be wearing some of her product, which is lipstick, makeup, all of that.
1: Absolutely.
0: And she makes this stuff herself, y'all.
1: Yes.
0: Yeah, so if you want to buy some of her lipstick and look at some of the makeup stuff that she got, she's going to have a table set up for y'all, and you can actually, you know, check it out.
1: Yeah.
0: You know, is there going to be a price for this stuff?
1: Everything is available on my website, so that part is easy. So if you see something you like, you can just go on the website and order.
0: Go on the website and get it.
1: Yeah, and that's robinryan.com, and it's Robin with a Y, R-O-B-Y-N.
0: Oh, yeah, do not put R-O-B-I-N, because I did that at first, and she was like, Candy, you need to change that. It's R-O-B-Y-N, and I'm like, okay, all right, okay.
1: So
0: I had to correct that, and I got it done. Mm-hmm. And don't forget, y'all, if y'all really want to see and know more about what's going on, you can go to robinryan.com. So you can go ahead and robinryan.com/tickets, correct?
1: Yep, for tickets for the show, it's on my website at www.robinryan.com/tickets. Mm-hmm. And it's also available on Eventbrite. For those of you that are active on Eventbrite, you can just click and you're there.
0: There it is. Mm-hmm. All right, y'all, I'm going to go ahead. I got about, I thought I had 30 minutes, but I don't. I got 28 minutes.
1: He just had a little bit left.
0: Robin been riding me over here, and Ebony being quiet. But Kenny, I'm telling you, she's still, boy, let me tell you, man. But we're going to talk about that on the other side. DJ Candyman giving you the best of Midnight Love. Let's go.

0: All right, y'all. I want everybody to pay attention because I check your family, y'all. Check your family. Make sure everybody's okay. And for the one that did get hit by a train down on Brown Street, y'all, somebody got hit by a train. And I just hope that the person is all right, you know.
1: Yeah.
0: That's a tough one right there. And that's a whole lot of metal to be hitting you, I tell you that much. I don't even want to imagine that. But I pray for the young man or woman or whoever it was that got hit. I got a phone call, and they was telling me that somebody got hit by the train down on Brown at the railroad tracks down there. But, yeah, my thoughts and prayers go out to that person, you know.
1: Yes.
0: But anyway, we're going to move on because, that's touching when people get hurt, you know what I mean?
1: So,
0: yeah. But, Robin, it's been a blessing to have you, young lady. And, again, whatever I can do, I'll do it for you. You know, that's what we do.
1: I appreciate you so much.
0: Back at you, you know, and that's no lie, okay? But don't y'all forget about the old school jam coming up September 25th down at Ripco. Mm-hmm. And for all of y'all that don't know Ripco, it's the Rock Island Brewing Company.
1: Mm-hmm. Right in the historic district of Rock Island.
0: It. And you can, you can come down, you can sit outside. It's free of charge, too, by the way. So you ain't got to worry about paying no money. So if you want to come down, it's all the way from 9 p.m. to 2 a.m. in the morning. And the kitchen will be open all that time. Mm-hmm. Actually, the kitchen going to open about 5 p.m. So you can come down and start eating food or ordering food, come hang out and be nosy, whatever you want to do. But when showtime comes, myself and DJ Mr. Freeze going to be putting it on y'all. So come on down and enjoy yourself. Have a good time, you know. Let me give it to the grown folks. I mean, the people that know how to come out and have a good time and reminisce when the days was really good.
1: We like hearing that.
0: Yes.
1: They like hearing that?
0: Boy, when I put...
1: You.
0: Yeah.
1: You. But, I asked you earlier if there was a dress code or anything, and you said no.
0: No.
1: So even though it's old school vibes, it's old school vibe, just come as you are.
0: That's
1: come
0: it.
1: After work as you are. Come.
0: Yes. Don't come stinking and stuff now. I mean,
1: they got nothing done without that one too.
0: I mean, take care of those hygienes.
1: Very important.
0: Nothing else, please do that.
1: Yeah.
0: When we say come as you are, we're not talking about, when you've been feeding the pigs and just come on in. No, let's not do it that way, okay? But come on out, enjoy yourself. I'm going to make sure that you enjoy the music. Myself and DJ Mr. Freeze, we definitely going to put it down. Also, for all of y'all that want a prime example of how hard we put it down, come on down Sunday at the Rock Island Elks on 7th Avenue and 5th Street. I'll be there this coming Sunday, and we're going to put some mix on, I'm not going to give y'all everything there, but we're going to give you something that's going to make you say, okay.
1: Okay.
0: Yeah, ain't no doubt about that, Y'all know Freeze put it down. Y'all know I put it down. So when you get us together, you're in trouble. That's

0: All I can tell you. Yeah. So, and also don't forget Saturday, October the 3rd, that's going to be at the Martin Luther King Center right here in Rock Island. We're going to be doing the Jamaican Caribbean Come Together Collision. So people can just get the full blast of Jamaican right here in America.
1: Absolutely. That's just awesome. Like that. You said it well. You said it so well.
0: You know the good part? They ain't got to get on a cruise ship just to get it.
1: No.
0: Well, they can get on your cruise ship.
1: It's going to be a ride.
0: Robin Ryan. I like that. Robin Ryan cruise ship.
1: Oh, yeah. I like that, too.
0: So, yeah. Come on out and support it, though, y'all. And we got a lot coming up. I can tell y'all some of the things that's going to be coming up, but I want to surprise y'all because I'm partnered with the Ripco now, and y'all know Candyman. I don't play, and I'm very busy, and I love it, So now I'm going to actually put foot down here in Rock Island in the district. So because some people came up to me while I was down there, and they were like, "You living back here now? I haven't went anywhere. I just be traveling a lot, you know." So they think that I'm not doing anything here, but I'm doing something here now. So for all of y'all that haven't been seeing me, I've been at Juniors, but I'm not playing it that way at Juniors. But you're gonna get the chance to feel what you've been missing. How about
1: it's
0: that?
1: It's a different vibe.
0: Yes.
1: It's an absolutely different
0: and
1: vibe.
0: You know that because you be there. So,
1: I've been there. Yeah. I've experienced your music.
0: Yes.
1: I've experienced Ripco. I'm so glad Downtown Rock Island is open back up.
0: Yes.
1: Because it used to be so much fun, right?
0: I was down there. I'm like, what is going on? Because, that used to be the spot. I mean,
1: yes.
0: The food was everywhere. I mean, man, people was everywhere.
1: Mm-hmm.
0: So it's time to do it, but we're going to do it grown folk style.
1: That's the best part.
0: So y'all come on out. That'll be September the 25th at Ripco. You're going to join myself and DJ Mr. Freeze putting it down for y'all all night long. Your kitchen going to be open. Free admission. You can't go wrong with the program. Also, then come up October the 3rd, Martin Luther King Center. It's going to be Jamaican all the way. With Miss Robin Ryan, and she's going to be doing that. It's going to open about 5:30. Showtime will be about 6:30. So make sure you come on out, and also don't forget to get those tickets online by dialing up www.robinryan.com/tickets. And you can get those tickets and order whichever one you want. You can go with the table, you can go with the VIP, or you can go with general admission. All you got to do is just hit the one you want.
1: Yes.
0: And come on down and enjoy the show, because there's going to be some beautiful women modeling out all kinds of good things. And she's going to be doing the makeup, y'all. So.
1: Fashion, the food, creative design, my chief.
0: I can't wait to just try some of the food. Wait. Hold on a minute. You're not going to have no seafood in there, are you?
1: No.
0: Because, I'm allergic to that stuff.
1: Yes, because that's why you can't come to my studio.
0: Okay.
1: Yeah.
0: All right, okay.
1: But no, I guess we should say if you're not allergic, that's a thing that is a concern in the United States, because it's coconut milk, you know, so it's rice and peas with coconut milk, and some jerk chicken.
0: I like beans. I like jerk.
1: Yeah.
0: Yeah.
1: Yeah.
0: Okay. All right, y'all, that was Miss Robin. And again, I want to thank you for coming in on the show. I hope you had a good time. And
1: Until
0: the next time, I love you, and may God continue to bless you.
1: I love you too.
0: Yes,
1: and thank you so much.
0: You are so
1: for
0: welcome.
1: Are we doing this? Can we do it?
0: Yeah.
1: You're like, are we doing this? Yes, we're doing this.
0: Yeah, because if you tell me something and I tell you okay, that's the way it is, okay?
1: I love
0: and
1: that.
0: And I know all you fellas been watching, and she's a beautiful woman. No doubt about it. But she's a very well-educated, hard-working, dedicated woman as well. Okay? It's about a quarter till, and that means till midnight. So that means, I got about 15 to 14 minutes left on the show, and I'm not going to waste any more time with it. I'm going to give it to you like this. This computer is pissing me off right now. Oops, I wasn't supposed to say that word. But the computer, man. Okay, y'all act like y'all didn't hear that part, okay? Y'all didn't hear that, okay? Now, we're going to do it like this. How about that? Woo! That Candyman, I tell you, Candyman will be done tore up the studio, y'all. If it ain't working, it's supposed to work. I have to make sure it work. You know what I'm saying? And sometimes you get to that point that you just say them things, okay? Turn me on, turn me up, y'all. It's going nonstop to about 12 o'clock. Once again, I enjoy doing what I do. So here's one to you, you, you, and your friends too. Come on.

But a clock on the wall say I only can play you one more, and I'm going to get up and get out of here. Hope you enjoyed the show, and I definitely enjoy everybody. I really want to thank all my friends and family that listened to my show. And I got a whole lot more coming in the near future, so keep it locked and loaded. Come on.

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0: Hello, friends. Do you know that Father Edward M. Kadich, the man who founded the St. Ambrose Art Department, was also a world-renowned artist and scholar? I'm Paul Herrera, one of the many Ambrosians who worked with Father Kadich, and I want to invite you to visit the gallery named in his honor. 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
1: 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That's All Paws Pet Salon at 304 First Avenue East in Milan, on air saying pets are people too. 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
2: 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A measure designed to help fight fraud against Iowa seniors passed the U.S. House this week. Iowa Congressman Zach Nunn was author of the GUARD Act.
3: It actually came as a great idea from local law enforcement in Iowa when I went and talked to them at one of our, 500 listening sessions, and they said, we've got to have the tools here locally. We can't just depend on calling FBI and hoping that maybe in a couple of years they'll get back to us and say, we broke the case. So what we did is we sat down with Iowa sheriffs, Iowa investigators, and asked them, what did they actually need to be able to help fight against these international scammers? And they told me, they're up against 21st century criminals with tools built for something, 50 years old. So what the GUARD Act does is it moves forward real tools to get local law enforcement into the same training as FBI agents. It gives them the same tools as those who would be using things like blockchain and crypto tracing, all things that seem pretty sci-fi cutting edge to us now. If that's the way the thief is going to operate, we got to make sure our law enforcement locally has the same tools as what our federal agents are doing.
2: Zach Nunn is a Republican representing Iowa's 3rd District in Congress. The Iowa Business Report is presented with support from the Iowa Business Council. 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I'm Jeff Stein for the Iowa Business Report. On the next Iowa Business Report, more federal money is being sent to Iowa to bolster the state's economy. We'll talk with a USDA deputy secretary about it. And inflation continues to take a toll in Iowa. That's this week on the Iowa Business Report. 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

0: The Kickback Saloon in Tampico says, for almost 250 years, our armed forces have given us the freedoms we enjoy today. 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

0: Hey man, what's up with all the bags?
1: Oh, nothing. 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
0: You know all that stuff is going to cost more to ship, and if it gets there, probably won't even be used.
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0: Good morning, Quad Cities. It is Whale. It is Whale. It is Tarbally Whale. You on with your boy, Pastor Barry. Good morning to each and every one of you. We're looking forward to having a pretty good show today. As you all know that this month, the month of September, is Suicide Prevention Month, and we hope that we're able to reflect, think about it as we move forward, because we want everyone to be here so that we can love and cherish one another. So your weather for today, it's 57 degrees across the Quad Cities, and the morning sun is going to warm up over the River Valley. We expect blue, sunny skies, pushing up to that ideal temperature of 77 degrees Fahrenheit. We know that the ground is still wet because of the high rain over the course of the past couple of months, but past couple of days. But it is Whale. It is Whale. It is Tarbally Whale. You on with your boy, Pastor Barry.
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nah, this ain't for noise. 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

0: It is well. It is well. It is tolerably well. We're in the mid-50s this morning, and we're expecting to be in the 70s by late afternoon. You know, the ground is still wet outside, so it's still pretty moist outside. So be safe as you're driving along the highways and byways. You're on with your boy, Pastor Barry. It is well. It is well. It is tolerably well.
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0: Yeah, I got announcements for y'all. You know, it's your boy, Pastor Barry. Man, I hope you all come check me out in the Tabernacle Church as we celebrate our 120th church anniversary at the Vibrant Arena. I hope you all could come and check us out. Tables are $350 for eight persons, or $50 a person. We look forward to celebrating 100 years of ministering in the Quad Cities with you. It is well, it is well, it is tolerably well. Let's go!

It is well. It is well. It is tolerably well. Again, be careful out there in those road conditions. If you're going to be outside walking on grass, that water has still not saturated. But we're going to get some pretty good temperatures up in the 70s towards the end of the day. I hope that each of you are having a good morning. This is September. We're in the month of September. September the 18th. It seems like this month is going by so fast. We're going to talk about grace, grit, and grind a little later on in the hour. It is well. It is well. It is tolerably well.

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Turn it on. Turn it up. It is well. It is tolerably well. Let the church say amen. Amen.

There is power in the name of Jesus to break every chain. Whatever chain there is in our lives, there's power for God to break those chains. Good morning. It is well. It is well. It is tolerably well. You know, we all need a little grace in our lives. We all need a little grace. And, you know, I want to talk to you about kindness. And, you know, September is Suicide Awareness Month. Each of us carries individual burdens. They're unseen loads that have a tendency to weigh each of us down. We don't know what everyone is going through. But I want to suggest for both the person who's going through and the people that are observing that you have grace one for the other. I think far too often we carry burdens and we decide not to share them, and it makes the situation worse. Then I think sometimes that we just assume that others know what we're going through. But we have to have mutual kindness one for another. We try to be polite to one another because politeness is a spiritual grace that we can share with each other. Life gets hard, life gets difficult, but if we realize that we're here for one another, we can see each other more clearly. And we can let God get the glory out of our story. And he will break every chain in our lives. I want you all to know that God is good.

Thank y'all so much for coming out.

What are you trying to say, Yolanda? Look, forget about all that other junk. This battle ain't yours. It's the Lord's. Think about it. And then start shouting.

0: know the battle is not yours, it's the Lord's. We got to believe that. We really have to believe that. It is well. It is well. It is terribly well.
1: Quad Cities is suffering.
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11: The Quad City Housing Council's mission is to provide the resources for creating local affordable housing opportunities that promote economic and community development. 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
0: Well, you know that in this month we are again looking at those that are suffering from suicidal thoughts, ideations, and those who have lost loved ones from that. For those of us that are here, we need to be equipped for this season of our reality. And I believe that just understanding things will kind of help us. So for grit today, I want to talk about patience in the valley. We have to have patience one for the other. Sometimes we hear other people's stories and we have a tendency to say, why don't you just get over it? It's not just telling folks to get over it and being pushy. It's not, that's not what we're supposed to be doing. We're supposed to be able, to the best of our ability, to walk alongside them in this spirit, in this season of healing. It requires meekness. It really requires meekness to help someone else in this time. It is my hope always that we build up the spiritual resilience to be able to trust in God. And in order to build up our patience, we have to look at it like a muscle. It's something that we exercise and train every day. We want to stand up for each other. We want to stand with each other as each of us experiences the highs and lows in our seasons of life. You know, it might not seem like it's going well, but it is well. It is well. It is terribly well.
12: The soul doesn't get the notice. It has a hold in it. Due to things that's happened in the past, hurt, abuse, molestation. But we want to speak to you today and tell you that God wants to heal the hole in your soul. Some people's actions are not because their spirit is wrong, but it's because the past has left a hole in their soul. May this wisdom help you get over your past and remind you that God wants to heal the hole in your soul.

is so. Amen. Now when we pray, we want to end that with a declaration, a decree. So I'm speaking for all of you listening, starting here, starting now. The things that hurt you in the past won't control your future. Starting now, this is a new day. This is your exodus. You are officially released. Now sing it for me, Leandria.

Nobody told me that the road would be easy, and I don't believe he brought me this far to leave me. That is a word for all of us, that I don't believe he brought us this far to leave us. Again, we are reflecting in this month of September, this month of suicide awareness and prevention. We talked about grace, we talked about grit, and now let's talk about grind. You know, the enemy has a tendency to attack our minds and tells us to go into isolation, and tells us to that despair is where we need to walk in, and tells us that we are worthless. But the spiritual grind for today is choosing to believe God's truth about your value, even in times of despair. God loved you so much that he sent his son for you. He loves you. A lot of times we can get caught up into what I call stinking thinking. And stinking thinking will cause us to lose focus for where God really wants us to be. As the previous song said, we don't believe that God brought us this far to leave us. He promised to never leave us or forsake us. Maybe we should be like that widow woman at the well. It is well, it is well, it is tolerably well.

I will rejoice. This is the day that the Lord has made. I will rejoice and be glad in it. Y'all know I'm getting ready to get out of here. I hope each of you has a great weekend. And I want you all to just be reminded that it is well. It is well. It is tolerably well.

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0: 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Sometimes I'd do the same things over and over. 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

ain't even equipped enough to get this lust in the lover. 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

I see trees are green, red roses too. 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And I think to myself, what a wonderful world. I see skies are blue and clouds are white, a bright blessed day, a dark sacred night. 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
1: Your KALA Quad City weather forecast for today is cloudy and 67 degrees with a 50% chance of rain and a low temperature of 66 degrees with an expected high of 79 degrees. Tonight we expect cloudy and in the upper 70s, and tomorrow there is an 87% chance of rain with a low of 70 degrees and a high of 83. And that is your KALA Quad City weather forecast here on 88.5 FM.
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0: Quad City weather forecast for today is cloudy and 67 degrees with a 50% chance of rain and a low temperature of 66 degrees with an expected high of 79 degrees. Tonight, we expect cloudy and in the upper 70s, and tomorrow, there is an 87% chance of rain with a low of 70 degrees and a high of 83. And that is your KALA Quad City weather forecast here on 88.5 FM.
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0: Lindbergh against the war. 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
0: September 11, 2001 ultimately led to the U.S. fighting wars on two fronts. Literally 60 years before those terrorist attacks on America, on September 11, 1941, one of the world's most famous citizens was in Des Moines, warning about intervening in the conflict which became the Second World War. Charles Lindbergh was the first man to fly a plane across the Atlantic Ocean in 1927. He gained immediate fame worldwide, and even 14 years after his accomplishment, his opinions were respected across the country. Lindbergh became involved with the America First Committee, which advocated staying out of what was then a European conflict. His Des Moines speech on the topic, however, led many to be outraged. He claimed there were three groups pushing the U.S. into war: the British, the Jewish, and the Roosevelt administration. He said the greatest danger to our country was Jewish influence in motion pictures, the press, radio, and government.
3: We are on the verge of a war in which the only victor would be chaos and frustration. We are on the verge of war for which we are still unprepared and for which no one has offered a feasible plan of victory. A war which cannot be won without sending our soldiers across an ocean to fight and to force a landing on a hostile coast against armies stronger than our own.
0: The famed aviator Charles Lindbergh was roundly criticized for that speech, advocating isolationism in the face of World War II, a speech delivered in Des Moines on this date in 1941. And that's Iowa Almanac for September 11th. Follow us on Twitter at Iowa Almanac. I'm Jeff Stein.
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Parents must be present with children in order to receive shoes and coats. We'll see you there.

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0: KALA Quad City weather forecast for today is cloudy and 67 degrees with a 50% chance of rain and a low temperature of 66 degrees with an expected high of 79 degrees. Tonight we expect cloudy and in the upper 70s, and tomorrow there is an 87% chance of rain with a low of 70 degrees and a high of 83. And that is your KALA Quad City weather forecast here on 88.5 FM.
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1: Your KALA Quad City weather forecast for today is cloudy and 67 degrees with a 50% chance of rain and a low temperature of 66 degrees with an expected high of 79 degrees. Tonight we expect cloudy and in the upper 70s, and tomorrow there is an 87% chance of rain with a low of 70 degrees and a high of 83. And that is your KALA Quad City weather forecast here on 88.5 FM.

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1: 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A measure designed to help fight fraud against Iowa seniors passed the U.S. House this week. Iowa Congressman Zach Nunn was author of the GUARD Act.
2: It actually came as a great idea from local law enforcement in Iowa when I went and talked to them at one of our, 500 listening sessions, and they said, we've got to have the tools here locally. We can't just depend on calling FBI and hoping that maybe in a couple of years they'll get back to us and say, we broke the case. So what we did is we sat down with Iowa sheriffs, Iowa investigators, and asked them, what did they actually need to be able to help fight against these international scammers? And they told me, they're up against 21st century criminals with tools built for something, 50 years old. So what the GUARD Act does is it moves forward real tools to get local law enforcement into the same training as FBI agents. It gives them the same tools as those who would be using things like blockchain and crypto tracing, all things that seem pretty sci-fi cutting edge to us now. If that's the way the thief is going to operate, we got to make sure our law enforcement locally has the same tools as what our federal agents are doing.
1: Zach Nunn is a Republican representing Iowa's 3rd District in Congress. The Iowa Business Report is presented with support from the Iowa Business Council. 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I'm Jeff Stein for the Iowa Business Report. On the next Iowa Business Report, more federal money is being sent to Iowa to bolster the state's economy. We'll talk with a USDA deputy secretary about it. And inflation continues to take a toll in Iowa. That's this week on the Iowa Business Report. 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
1: Hey, George.
2: Hey, girl, what's up? 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
1: Your KALA Quad City weather forecast for today is cloudy and 67 degrees with a 50% chance of rain and a low temperature of 66 degrees with an expected high of 79 degrees. Tonight we expect cloudy and in the upper 70s, and tomorrow there is an 87% chance of rain with a low of 70 degrees and a high of 83. And that is your KALA Quad City weather forecast here on 88.5 FM.
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1: 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A measure designed to help fight fraud against Iowa seniors passed the U.S. House this week. Iowa Congressman Zach Nunn was author of the GUARD Act.
2: It actually came as a great idea from local law enforcement in Iowa when I went and talked to them at one of our, 500 listening sessions, and they said, we've got to have the tools here locally. We can't just depend on calling FBI and hoping that maybe in a couple of years they'll get back to us and say, we broke the case. So what we did is we sat down with Iowa sheriffs, Iowa investigators, and asked them, what did they actually need to be able to help fight against these international scammers? And they told me, they're up against 21st century criminals with tools built for something, 50 years old. So what the GUARD Act does is it moves forward real tools to get local law enforcement into the same training as FBI agents. It gives them the same tools as those who would be using things like blockchain and crypto tracing, all things that seem pretty sci-fi cutting edge to us now. If that's the way the thief is going to operate, we got to make sure our law enforcement locally has the same tools as what our federal agents are doing.
1: Zach Nunn is a Republican representing Iowa's 3rd District in Congress. The Iowa Business Report is presented with support from the Iowa Business Council. 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I'm Jeff Stein for the Iowa Business Report. On the next Iowa Business Report, more federal money is being sent to Iowa to bolster the state's economy. We'll talk with a USDA deputy secretary about it. And inflation continues to take a toll in Iowa. That's this week on the Iowa Business Report. 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

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It's the 41st Annual Mississippi Valley Blues Festival at LeClaire Park on the Davenport Riverfront, Friday, September 18th and Saturday, September 19th, featuring headliners Shamika Copeland and John Namath. 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
1: Your KALA Quad City weather forecast for today is cloudy and 67 degrees with a 50% chance of rain and a low temperature of 66 degrees with an expected high of 79 degrees. Tonight we expect cloudy and in the upper 70s, and tomorrow there is an 87% chance of rain with a low of 70 degrees and a high of 83. And that is your KALA Quad City weather forecast here on 88.5 FM.
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Every weekday in Topeka, third grader Linda Brown had to leave home at 7:40 a.m. to get to school by 9. She had to walk all the way across town through a railroad yard just to get there. And this infuriated her father, Oliver Brown, since another school, Sumner, was right in the neighborhood. But Linda was black, and the Sumner school was white. Oliver Brown tried in vain to register his daughter at the segregated school. He was frustrated time and again. But he was a man on a mission fueled by his faith in the Bill of Rights. He took his case all the way to the U.S. Supreme Court, where Brown versus the Board of Education became a civil rights landmark. On July 10, 1954, Chief Justice Earl Warren ruled that in public education, separate but equal, has no place. Freedom has a name, the Bill of Rights. A public service announcement of this station and the American Bar Association.

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Good evening and welcome to The Rewind here on 88.5 FM. I'm David Baker. And tonight, we go back into time with classic soul and R&B on The Rewind. Sounds like a game show, right? Our contestants tonight on The Rewind include me, David Baker. That's right. Well, we're going to take requests tonight on this live show at 563-333-6216. We're in the big main KALA control room. And we're doing our thing tonight until 8 o'clock live on the air in the Quad Cities and beyond, everywhere at tunein.com. That is, if our cable provider keeps everything up and going. They've been bopping up and down this week, having a wonderful roller coaster ride with them as far as not being able to connect and all these things. And then you call them up and then you got to explain who you are every single time. You know how it is. It's like that for any time you call about anything. But that's not the topic of this show tonight. No, no. The topic tonight is going back in time and having a good time on a Friday night. And we got the recipe for you in the supper hour. It's The Rewind on 88.5 FM. And I am little old David Baker. Call the in-laws, call the outlaws, let them know. The Rewind is on the air. Here's Eddie Kendricks.

0: song is 53 years old. Keep on trucking, right on, right on. 1973 music on The Rewind, taking you back in time for a Friday night.
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0: 1978 music, one of the best produced songs ever. Those are the Jacksons from Gary, Indiana. And Shake Your Body Down to the Ground, 88.5 FM. 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
1: Now it's time for two in a row. Taking you back in time, it's The Rewind with David Baker. Two in a row. Two in a row.

That's another 1973 single from Gladys Knight and the Pips. And I always say, when I grow up, I want to be a Pip. I haven't grown up yet, though. I'm working on it. 88.5 FM. Daddy could swear, I declare. 88.5 KALA.

What an incredible cast. The Jeffersons, I just had to hear that song tonight, and I hope you enjoyed it as well. From CBS, of course, the Jeffersons theme, one of my favorite shows still to this day. You know, that and Sanford and Son, if it's on, I'm there. I'm just on that show. I will watch the whole show. There are a few others like that. I actually watch one day at a time. Let's see if I got that theme. I might. Hang on a second. Let's see if we've got. Do we have it? We probably do. You know what? We do. Actually, let's hear One Day at a Time's theme. Why not? We're in the mood for some television, even though we're on the radio tonight. Here's Bonnie Franklin's One Day at a Time, along with Valerie Bertinelli, who went on to marry, of course, Eddie Van Halen, and Mackenzie Phillips. My goodness. Pat Harrington was the superintendent of the building, right? With the in the opening scene where he's got a hairdryer and he's drying his hammer. I don't know what that's all about, but here's the theme to One Day at a Time, and we might even hear Sanford and Son as well. Here's this.

CBS had some incredible theme songs for their shows. I mean, when you just go down the line and you take a look at all the greatest theme songs ever for TV shows. But NBC, of course, had a response very early on with Quincy Jones and this one, Sanford and Son. Some pretty incredible keys on here as well.

0: Sanford and Son was such a great show. It made you feel like that you wanted to get to know Red Fox. You wanted him as your neighbor. I don't care what they were selling. It was a junkyard or a resale shop. I wanted to know them. I wanted them to be my friend when I was a kid. I loved Lamont and Fred. And I thought, man, they're the greatest people. They're so fun. They have such a great time all the time. 88.5 FM. Let's get back to the radio. That's what's on TV. But you know what? This is the audio version of The Rewind tonight on KALA.
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0: Absolutely.
1: 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With David all night. KALA.

too busy up here shaking my booty to notice that they're singing about shaking my booty. That's Brick and Daz on 88.5 FM. Speaking of shaking my booty, let's go to 1976, the bicentennial year. This is a bicentennial moment, everyone. KC and the Sunshine Band. And let's shake, shake, shake our booties. And do it safely, though. Do it safely.

Shaking Our Booties in Central Davenport, Iowa, 88.5 FM, KALA. It's the party on the radio tonight, live show on this Friday night, 88.5. I think it's time for us to shake our booties and our groove thing. What is the groove thing? It is whatever you want it to be. This is music. It's a serious part of the show now, folks. This is Peaches and Herb. Let's see if we can do this.

Peaches having us a ball, y'all. My favorite line from that song, Peaches and Herb, 88.5 FM. Taking you back in time for a Friday night. Thanks for spending some of your Friday with us on KALA. And David, we got your request coming up shortly. Just around the corner, 563-333-6216 is how you reach us. Music now from the Isleys.

Song is 60 years old at this point. Makes me feel a little older when I this old heart of mine is weak for you. The Isley Brothers on 88.5 FM. George Clinton checking in on the program now with Atomic Dog. 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

Do the Dog Catcher. 88.5 FM taking you back in time for a Friday night. I'm David Baker. This is The Rewind. Yancey checked in and he had a show suggestion, but I'm going to cheat a little bit and try to do some tonight. He said maybe you should do one whole night of just nothing but TV themes and then do movie themes on another night. That's a great idea. I'll have to do some planning for that. But right now, he mentioned a couple of shows. I'm going to play their themes. This is from ABC Television. It's the theme to Starsky and Hutch.

Now, that's not the original theme. It was in my music. This is supposed to be the TV theme for Beretta. That's not it. That's somebody else. That's not Sammy Davis. No. Robert Blake would get really mad about that. So we're not going to let that stand. Here's the real one. Here's Sammy Davis Jr. Theme song to Beretta.

Nat King Cole and Farewell to Summer. Last show, we had a whole bunch of summer songs saying goodbye to summer because that's the kind of unofficial on the calendar end of summer, Labor Day weekend. And that song is the us waving goodbye in the rewind cars. We're driving away from summer into fall and getting ready for football season. And those tailgates and things like that with Wendy Renee by request going out to David tonight.

That sounds really, really good right now. Barbecue, Wendy Renee. By request, going out to David tonight. Thank you, David. Here's some music to respond to that barbecue. Maybe they've had too much. This is Big Twist and the Mellow Fellows.

Captured live, 1987, music from Big Twist and the Mellow Fellows. Sadly, Big Twist passed away in the early 1990s. I got to see him live in concert at the Palmer Auditorium. And then later, the Mellow Fellows, so that was the group that backed Big Twist up. He was the lead singer, of course, we heard. They performed for a benefit for KALA in the fall of 1991 at Uncle Roscoe's Polo Club on Washington Street in Davenport. And I was there. I organized the event. I think we had five or six bands play for the radio station that day. And guess what? After we paid all the bands and counted our money, we walked away with $50 after a whole lot of work. We didn't lose anything. We didn't lose a penny, but we paid everybody, and we had to pay this big band from, you know, Chicago, the Mellow Fellows, and we